I pray, am I on the right? 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
0: Look, brother, there's a new groove. 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

0: song.
1: Hippie Pop.

0: simply couldn't fathom what it'd take. It's like I was abandoned at the stake. Saw the light and saw my shadow cast a shape when I was cast away to the east. I found gratitude and grace. I claim defeat, I know that I'ma be okay. Surrender taught me peace could be attained. Give thanks for the house that I was raised in. Open palms under calm waves. I had undergone a long phase of self-harm. My brother Ocean told me focus on my brave heart. When inching closest to my hopelessness, I aim for the stars. Trust it's all in a perspective that I've gained from the scars. I cast a line while fishing out the reservoir. I pass time with deep sighs and interlocking arms. I capsize, then I turn my life over to God. Mama didn't give me life to just pick it apart. Mama told me I'm a light, I was dim in the dark. When I was at his shoulder height and my living was harsh. A sorry doesn't make it right when my hands need a wash. Surrender signed his name under kindest regards. At every single nerve ending, my journey will start. Reflect and let the curve bend and resemble an arc. Protect my only sense of brevity as I embark.
1: He chose not to struggle anymore. With a supreme act of will springing from the essence of his being, he turned away from his life and the long train of disastrous consequences that had flowed from it, and looked wistfully upon the dark face of ancient waters upon which some spirit had breathed and created him. The dark face of the waters from which he had been first made in the image of a man, with a man's obscure need and urge. Feeling that he wanted to sink back into those waters and rest eternally.

origin is forever. Well, well, well. Here we are back in the studio again. Look at that. Hey, I don't need no cue cards. They got the engineers holding up cue cards. What's that say? Oh, they say, just talk, don't sing. Son, I bet you feel like you and I have been here forever. Through these old red eyes, beholding red eyes, I see my world's tears. Yeah, origin is forever. Every peak will have two valleys. Hopeful eyes and the comfort of true protection, the admiration of a child. That's forever. Forever is to stride the pace of endearment. Forever. Forever is what I leave. My I-self contribution. Damn, what I'm gonna leave. Okay. I leave my one and only grain of spiritual sand to the universal scales of humanity. All humanity. Forever is finding a solution to a solution. Tsunamis, hurricanes following the trails of the African slave ships. War, war, and more war. Floods, Columbine, global warming, earthquakes. Another somebody done me wrong, son. Virginia Tech is not a, oh, what the heck. Which scale did you place your one grain of spiritual sand forever? Confusion need a solution. Blend and stir. Stir and blend the pot of humanity. Sip the ingredients of acknowledgement, apology, amendment, atonement. We're gonna work with the four A's here. Forever pops. Common good is forever. God's memory is forever.

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I've never lived with a woman. I've never been married, I've never lived with a woman. I've never been married, I've never lived with a woman. Thank you, Sister Tondra, $25 gift certificate to Red Lobster. I might be going to Red Lobster today, y'all. 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Y'all focus on the hate, I focus on the love. 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

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It's a question of destiny. Oral laughter is pre-described. A tourist in your hometown, looking up at the fleeting skies. No nourishment in half-truths, no sustenance in eating lies. One time for the nightmares, halos made of Gore-Tex. One true friend is quite rare, might save you from vortex. It must rain, it's a constant. From the stars to my doorstep, blood stains on my conscience. Blood stains on my cortex. We tap more, but we talk less. More stress till we're faultless. One time for the safe streets, made an unassuming prevail. The kind acts and the shitty deeds, some of us choosing to fail. Learn deductions from burnt lessons, learning nothing from learning colleagues. We set alight all the burning questions, trying to purge all the we embodied. So I ride with a burning presence, comes to life when I speak it properly. Spending what I'm making monthly, city limits blindingly apparent. Treading water, run the cage in conflict. Time repeats, I repeat the pattern. What indeed has happened? Nobody reads the caption anyway, complete detachment. Wasted words, dreams sold at a premium, but you rarely see the action. Robots painting war colors, updated skill but deleted passion. Brass bars getting wiped out, protect yours like it's life dependent. Told between the lines and the margins, life really is quite a sentence. Light hearts keep us all afloat, feels bell when it's all a joke. Say you do, but you saw it though. Heavy hearts always hold the boat, always something that you will forget, always something you're supposed to know. One time for the fairy tale, trying to find the forever key. We say goodbye to the elder gods, but didn't write down their recipes. It's the question of destiny, over laughter is pre-described. A tourist in your hometown, looking up at the fleeting skies. No nourishment in half-truths, no sustenance in eating lies.

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I ain't deserve that shit.

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Those punks that think they're big bad dudes don't serve a day, don't do no time. They get away, and that's a crime. You call that justice, you call that fair. Now dig me, brother, listen here. Only when the working man will ever get his justice is on the street. Gotta meet the punk on the battlefront. Gotta beat the punk, street justice. Gotta meet the punk on the battlefront. Gotta beat the punk, street justice. When I left for work, I thought things were cool with the wife at home and the kids at school. I walked down the street, got on the bus, put my coin in the box, and God we trust. I'm a working man and I do my job. I pull my weight and I work real hard for the things I have. I have paid the price in sweat and blood and sacrifice. I call that justice, I call that fair. Now dig me, brother, listen here. I got to work about 10 to 8, worked till 12, then I took a break. Worked straight through till the boss came by, put his hand on my shoulder and he looked me in the eye. Said, listen man, you got a call, take it in my office just down the hall. I looked at the clock, it was 10 past 4, and that was all he said, he didn't say anymore. Was my brother-in-law on the line? He said, hey man, you better make some time. Come on home as fast as you can. And I dropped the phone and I rang. I ran past a truck unloading in the alley. I ran as fast as my legs could carry me. I ran through the streets of no man's land.

I was not prepared for the things I saw when I opened up the apartment door. The TV was in pieces, the furniture was scattered. Mirrors were all busted up and window panes were shattered. My kids were in the bedroom, they were beat up bad. With tears in his eyes, my little boy said, we did all we could, we put up a fight. And I took him in my arms and I told him he did right. Then I picked up my daughter and she started to cry. She said,

0: was that day was about to come when I saw my wife and what they had done. She was bruised all over, cuts on her hand. I gotta tell you, brother, it was more than I could stand. She was taken by the medics out of the kitchen, taken by a stretcher in a terrible condition. She looked like a ghost as they moved her through the hall. And when I saw her face, I saw the writing on the wall. I saw it on her lips, I read it in her eyes. Said, my God, I've been compromised. A cut will heal, a graze will heal, a bruise will heal, and a scrape will heal.
1: But a woman's virtue is her pride. Oh my God, she's been compromised. Gotta meet the punks on the battlefront. Gotta beat the punks, street justice. Gotta meet the punks on the battlefront. Gotta beat the punks, street justice.
0: Well, the next thing that happened was the cops arrived. This brother cop comes and pulls me aside and says, brother, I'm sorry, and it looks real sincere. Now dig what I'm saying, make sure you read me clear. For you to see is something that is terrible and cruel, but it ain't no exception, it's more like a rule. Go to the precinct and you know what they'll say. This happens here 24 hours a day. No one was here, ain't no big deal. Some lady was raped, but her scars were here. And let's say, brother, that we catch the punk and you take him to court and all that junk. Think about it, brother, think about it good. This here ain't like Hollywood. We're living in the U.S. of hypocrisy, where the innocent pay and the criminals go free. Gotta meet the punk on the battlefront. Gotta beat the punk, street justice. Gotta meet the punk on the battlefront. Gotta beat the punk, street justice. Well, I heard his words and I thought it out. Believe me when I tell you that I had my doubts. But in the end I did what I was born to do. I took it through the system of the red, white, and blue. They caught the punks, put them up on trial, and the lawyers talked in the double talk style. They called and misdirected youth and made all kinds of lies from truth. Was a great big game that was going on, and truth and justice were the pawns. Lost in the shuffle, left behind, and man, what really blew my mind was the final day of the courtroom show. The final play was the final blow, when the judge came in and did his talk, and them three punks were free to walk. Gotta meet

0: Justice hadn't served me.
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0: Was just a free ring circus that had played me for a clown. Had my back to the courtroom, ready to leave, when them three punks came up to me and said, "Hey man, we got your wife, but next time sucker, we're coming for your life." And I took a vow, and I took it then, that the next time that we met again, I would give them punks what they deserve and fight.

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The lights were on, the shades were drawn. The night was cold, but I felt real warm. Was like a calm before the storm. 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
0: You call me for help, you gotta chill. 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

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What I'm saying is exactly what I say is I found you. I feel your presence when I'm not around you. 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Light still guiding you home, you know I'm there. And rest assured, if you ever needed help or just need a place to hide, no, I'll keep it to myself.

Yeah. The Bronx Puerto Rican Prince, whip a whip from the fantastic ever so romantic 5MCs, Cold Crush Brothers. I say those two names because they go synonymous, you know, fantastic, Cold Crush. My DJ's grand was Theodore the Inventor, Scratch. And I am, and I consider myself a mason in the game, laying down one of the first bricks in this here hip-hop game. Actually, my first involvement was with you and Invincible, Finale and Invincible. That was my first involvement in Detroit. MC is a master ceremonies, first and foremost. You are the ringmaster. You are the one who's calling the shots. You keep the pace. You the one that keep the party moving. I live a culture. I'm hip-hop till the day I die, as long as the Lord bless me. And I got a voice, and I can stand. I don't care if I got a cane. You call me old daddy cane, you know. But I'm going to be able to stand on stage and talk. I'm going to do it because that's all I do. And that's what I do. Do not copy what you hear. Be yourself, and definitely, positively, without a doubt, try to be as innovative as possible. Be creative. That's it, man. Without that, you're just another somebody who's trying to do it. You either gonna try, or you gonna make it. You know, it's on you.

I got the Brooklyn house, sat in the cell, niggas was wilding. I was pissed off. I was like, but I don't know how many minutes away from being in the system 72 hours without being housed, nigga. My cases were about to be thrown out. But still, you know what I'm saying? Them niggas brought me upstairs and, you know, sure enough back then, you know what I'm saying? That's, you know, how it was with me. I had my little stash and I was able to make bail, my nigga. You know what I'm saying? But I was fucking in jail. You know what I'm saying? And it was, you know, it's been quite a few birthdays, you know what I'm saying, up in there, man. But, you know, it's all good, man. 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

populace. 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I'm 40,000 leagues under, stuffed in this sarcophagus. Coffin ominous articles under waterfalls. Prisms caught my eye, it was love and first optical. Bottomless homages to life, these people die for it. But I'ma hit on all these bitches in the sky for it. Sharper than a sliver of light in a broken soul. They cut into my skin like faces on a totem pole. I swear to God I saw my dead friends in sand dunes. The faces blew away in the wind, I knew they had to. It's called never giving up when all the pieces in the background are crumbling to dust. My clock is mumbling the months while the earth's blood boils up under the crust. It's called never giving up when all the pieces in the background are crumbling to dust. My clock is mumbling the months while the earth's blood boils up under the crust.

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0: same. 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I'm torn, almost halfway. Little hood nigga dodging bullets in the high blood sugar with the Troy's dad. Had his wits about him, notes on the hurling to hit the heartstrings, but don't victimize him. Conviction time, photo finish, with high resolve. Sky's the limit when you recall. Big stream is from the salts of the earth. A spinning rock just skipping across the pond. Is it the ripple or is it the launch? All of it bigger than I ever thought. And I ever thought. A spinning rock just skipping across the pond. Is it the ripple or is it the launch? All of it bigger than I ever thought. And I ever thought.
1: Me and my tribe sitting outside, barely hit five. It's early, unnerving. I'm yelling already, cause really can't feel if they hear it. It hurts me. Pending decision will say if I'm worthy. Maybe too wordy. Can't see the message. It's never this clear. Around wreckage, I search for the sturdy. Instead, I just hang on this perch where they skirted me. Not cause I'm carrying, not cause they heard of me. Led by absurdity. Uncertainly fed by those urging me. Just got a feeling it in at my courtesy. Pay me with perjury, scared to have surgery. My lungs feel as close, so I choose what I smoke. And I do that shit hurriedly. I know that it's hurting me. Notice the hurtful things, hurdles, the hurtful dreams. Skirt of the curdling, don't cry for milk. Say OG, Toby, but oats in my milkshake. Like the lactose is a steel cage, I'm still a steel egg. Take me to Whole Foods, feed in my whole crew. I ain't gon' hold you. Been hard to tell what I go through. Been hard to tell what I go through.

There's a grave inside your mouth to press against. 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Press the stain, the sun locate my vision, blurry stomachache. Never working on this day, I'm in the corner bathing grey. Save a name that plays up in the cards, so that shining razor's force. Cutting up these things, I held these shots of baby's naval force. Stain the forest, bloody rags upon my skin. Forces they slip on down my head, I hear the scream, no sound effect, I'm down in red. I'm in the ends, trying to put the steel down again. Carry wood on a hillside, surrounded men. 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I'm in the ends, with a blade down my trousers.

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It's on now, motherfucker. 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

0: excuse me, mate. 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Yeah, just over there. Excuse me, mate. Just drop one of your tattoos.
1: Oh, have I?
0: Yeah, just over there. I don't really want to save your venue. You're talking to me like a seven-year-old that's not gone to bed before they should do. This isn't school. Does it bother me a bit? I still want to be rated by some prick. You're not DIY, you're a fucking twat. You look like Fred Dibner and your haircut's crap. You're in a shouty band, you're not original, man. You're like the edgy version of something shit. Shouty Dibner in an All Saints jacket. You sell guitars on Facebook. And you drink too much beer, sonny. You do playlists for Fred Perry, you boring con. And you shave your hair just above your ear. Oh, yeah. Not another white bloke aggro band. Oh, yeah, we're all the fucking same. Let's not kid ourselves, man. Some win and some lose the fame game. I saw a doctor, I said, why do I feel like slapping these B&M goths? All this post-punk drops. He said, because they're fucking cunts, Jason. Fucking hit 'em. Yeah, so many reasons why. So many reasons why. So many reasons why I say yeah to your DIY. Yeah, I just seen over there next to the nativity play you've got going on. The three wise men bringing nonsense, tinsel and dirt. You with your book on unknown singers covered in blood. Oh, it suits you, sir. Why is talking to me like I'm seven on the menu? Fuck yourself and fuck your venue. Cup's too big, but that's alright, cause I don't want to burn my hands. As he orders sausages, I will stop shouting at the misery block. Like me, just down and chip off the old block. Butcher's death, prisoner's cell block H. You need to get 8 steaks out of that one piece, mate. So many reasons why. So many reasons why. So many reasons why. I say yeah to your DIY. Yeah, make it slice there. Something we don't get much, make you slice there. Something we don't get as much, make you slice where. You choose, make you slice, get as much, make you slice where. Something we don't get as much, make you slice there. Make you slice there. Something we don't get much, make you slice where. Something we don't get as much, make you slice where. Make you slice there.

Yeah, so many reasons why. So many reasons why. So many reasons why. I say death to your DIY.

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I used to boost seeker. 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

0: 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I know by the time I'm finished this line, I'ma hear this on the radio.
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2: Slip it in a drink, and in the blink of an eye, I can make a white girl look chink. Don't know what to think, cause last time I attempted this shit, the George ordered me to see a shrink. Started with the link, considered her to meet me at the local Odd Future Wolfgang skating rink. We were uniquely in sync, already fucking, and we only met last week. We were both young, not yet in sync, so our mindset was working for my technique. Tell her that I love her, and by next week, you can hear her shriek from the gash in her cheeks. No, I'm not a freak, I am meekly a creep. The neighbors by the creek says my house stinks, and it reeks of a chic girl. 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Oblivion makes obvious seeks, which make meets for my obvious feet. Used to just blot up thoughts, plot everything. 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
0: How we do when we play, how we play.
1: Here we go again.
0: Yeah. Man's gotta do what a man's gotta do.
1: Here we go again.
0: So if it's fuck me, nigga, you know it's fuck you.

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Dark Age is here to rap. 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And the constant conversation has been, let's bring it back. Corny rap style niggas, they lack the pedigree. Deep waters they be in when they just the manatee. Who? Me, I'm unaffected. The whale, the hammerhead. The magnanimous decision, unanimous. I am fed. What you looking at? Wait, I can help you with that. The formidable, unforgettable painting abstract. In the wall amongst them all, from Warhol to Jean-Michel. A commodity, her property, here's the morning bell. Guantanamo, baying niggas, deferring routes. Your soliloquies are trash and fervent that you got clout. Homie, what's that about? You should revisit your scheme. Before the scheme that seems real, reverts back to a dream. And to that pea head of yours, you ain't commanding no tours. You seen your fee and predict.

0: You weren't so eager to please the white man and send the grading curve up. There'd be three times as many of us here now. What kind of town are you anyway?
1: Same as you, I guess. Except that I don't try to have it both ways.
0: Are you calling me a tall man?
1: Well, none of us would pick for our militancy now, will we? Now, why don't you go away and let me alone?
0: Why don't you join the team, man?
1: Team? Man, I'm not playing any games.
0: Come on, come on.
2: Wait a minute. No, we can't. This fool is crazy, man.

They be checking for the drip, we the template. Was in the hands of made chips on the end way. I was kicking for a bit, but the rent paid. Had my mental on the bits, not the end game. Was a rebel to the kids on the sensei. I couldn't settle, couldn't sit, sense fade. And started messing with the spliffs, intense pain. Used to bezel it with friends when the friends came. Went to bezel with the glyph on my neck chain. Know it special every script from my left brain. Don't resemble they be with less range. I started getting in the whips to be less trained. I be stressing over shit. And they reflect age. How you fetish over grimace and expect grace. Stay invested in the mission for our rest pray. For the wit and ammunition for the next day. To be a witness of the riches that neglect made. Respect change. I gotta praise my intuition cause it's death's pay. In this death phrase, I gotta claim cause niggas listen when they press play. I gotta state that niggas isn't what the press say. My obligation to the rhythm till my chest break. I dropped away and now the written's in the

work for Uncle Sam, cause I still been a man. I make tracks to knock them out like, ain't it obvious by now that ill and glad be champs? We got traveling plans and we starting with your land. Give me all you got and I'ma show you all I

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But then I thought on a second note, like, why is everybody always telling me, yo, Glad, you should get back on the game, man. Yo, where's all your new songs at, man? Like, Glad, where's all your records? Why they always say...

Yeah. This one goes out to all the true knockers everywhere. Word up. Big shots to my brother Jetta, Big Mal. I represent all them shorties universal. Word up, son. 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

0: cares about a guy who doesn't care about your health. 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
2: You're better off quitting, start working blue collar. 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
1: Even in this rap game, all that glitters ain't gold. Now the rap is big business, the snakes got bold. They give you whack contracts and try to make you go pop, cause they have no regard.

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Got nothing but love for you. 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

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Earth, as the rest of the galaxy knows it, full of complainers, the have-nots being chased down by the haves and turned into a whole bunch of bullshit. Complaint is nothing more than a notion to be filed and forgotten. Problem is, most of these people here have no cabinets, so they pile their complaints in their living rooms and live with them like furniture you can't sit on, like ashes in an undumped tray, just sitting there waiting to be thrown away. The quest for an open ear seems to be a most human journey, a well-worn path taken by all at once and for none to see, so these people take

attention. Maybe I need more RAM or a break. 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Everyone seems to know. Just what does it mean?

others go covert and hide their hatred behind glossy white tooth smiles and bad breath smothered in cosmetics and propaganda, causing the cap to burst and spray the area with, what else? Complaint.

swimming oceans of your own stressed out sweat in a pool made of mistaken throwings away. Seems to me just being America means being a slave to calories and salaries piling like cancerous mountains of vanilla ice cream cones with black face sprinkles. The first of the next 1,000 years. A new legal testimony for a new

idea. 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

0: should just be celibate. 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
1: Anything's possible. 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That's to keep me quiet. 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

0: diarrhea.
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0: 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Like Ozzy Osbourne, I was born to perform. 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To put Miss Fitz on a crucifix. 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
0: Being futuristic these days means being futuristic on your own terms. Being futuristic means loving worms, saving your sperm.

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My times have changed. 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Chili G and the peach.

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1: My new lukewarm could be my true form. White knuckle neck vein, two Bluetooths on. Tight muscle chest pain, find a couple head grays. I'm at the open mic and went through blue fours. Here's an obtuse truth for you to chew on. The pinky is a lip, but if the lip then isn't oolong.

alright, Russ, but Chief Chandler. Bungle and meander my way to complete candor. I've been ducking debt collectors and weaving police scanners. The geek's still a gander with all the fatigue dancers. Hate to leave a damper on the whole art thing, but I'm assuming there ain't a human could hold our swing. No, maybe I'll make it work, I'll probably only make it worse. So Mike and I communicate.

0: accepting the fact that there is a spiritual force in the universe larger than all of mankind. But someone had to come along and invent a word called God. And someone had to say of another God, and say, mine is better than yours. And someone had to create faith. Someone said, I have the true faith. Religion is the organization of spirituality into something that became the handmaiden of conquerors. Nearly all religions were brought to people and imposed on people by conquerors and used as the framework to control their minds. My main point here is that if you are the child of God and God is a part of you, then in your imagination, God's supposed to look like you. And when you accept a picture of the deity assigned to you by another people, you become the spiritual prisoners of that other people.
1: Hippie Pop sur FIP.fr.

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0: to the whole victim. 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
1: Producer, representer, RZA, 12 o'clock, Ray Song, Zookeeper, Shorty Shit Stain, yo, yeah.
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Yes, it's the original human beatbox, Dougie Fresh, and his partner, the Grand Wizard, MC Ricky D, D, and that's me in the place to be. We're going to show you how we do it for 85 Kick It Live, all right? Because I got a funny feeling you're all sick of all these crap rappers biting their rhymes because they're backstabbers. But when it comes to me and my friend Doug Fresh here, there is no competition because we are the best. Yeah, Vanessa Impress, which we approve, and y'all will realize that we are the move. 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

0: mirror, mirror on the wall. 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
1: "You are, you conceited bastard."
0: But that's true. That's why we never have no beef. 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You know I love Olay because my skin gets pale. And then I got the files for my fingernails. 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
1: eye.
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1: feet.
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0: In the back of the cab, the girls look at each other like, what the fuck was that?
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0: I don't know, says the driver. 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
1: I don't trust no one. 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You should use your phone, call a Uber. 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

monsters in the bakery. 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
0: 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Classy.
1: Classy.
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1: Gassy.
0: It sounds like gassy. Try again.
1: Body then.
0: Stop. 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
1: Yeah.
0: Okay. 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

quite some time now. 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I feel like Caesar on a quest to make Rome bigger. I played the trees as a child that could never climb down. Becoming introspective, I need to be more selective.

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Let us remember that God is wise. Would you mind repeating? God is wise. 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

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Oh, the irony. 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Push them versus us. 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

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Both of the hate served on plates by the same chefs to death, feeding open wounds, open flames. 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To the chief and the priest that they need released.

your opinion. 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The real niggas in they Gucci couldn't handle that. Two real niggas in Ralph Lauren trying battle rap. That ass beat for the mind ain't the whole kettle fat. Get mad, my G, he didn't get the message. 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The rigs that are mine, the most legalistic weapons. I'ma need me some more white privilege and good credit. Go y'all bags and y'all real hood necklace. 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

0: top, puffing the blunt, toking the split, stumbling in a crew that tries to rip the house of pain, Cypress Hill. Full dubious, my girl's on the pill, so I can drill and not have to kill an unborn child, cause that shit's wild. I felt the pain, I built the house, all respect due to Mickey Mouse. 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Yes. Kid Jazz and Kid Scratch, they get all my love. Up in the Boogie Down Bronx, I don't forget. 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He gets all my love. He gets all my love. He gets all my love.
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0: Why are people in 1983 even concerned about this?
1: Well, I don't know. I think I've done many albums in my lifetime. Some have been good, some have been bad, some have given people much inspiration. And some have inspired people sexually, so I've inspired people spiritually. The thing that's important is that, as I said before, that I reach whatever plateau I'm supposed to reach, so that my credibility is number one, and when I finally do have something to say.
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2: 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A new arrangement of a great oldie in rhythm and blues.

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I deserve it all. VVS is white diamonds, GNX with the seat back reclining, bitch. I deserve it all. Put my homes on a beachfront, flying private, what you eat for lunch. I deserve it all. The respect and the accolades, lamping on the island, watching Castaway. I deserve it all. For every good nigga that passed away, sent 2.5 million on the average day. I deserve it all. Keep my name by the world leaders, keep my crowds loud inside a beast. I deserve it all. More money, more power, more freedom. Everything heaven allowed us, bitch. I deserve it all.

my intentions were pure. Even when you wasn't sure, even with every allure, how much temptation you endured. You probably look for every cure. I said, I deserve it all. I'm waking up at 6 a.m., 6 miles a day, conditioning my wind. I said, I deserve it all. I'm showing up, that's your friend. Tell the truth's better than your next of kin. I said, I deserve it all. I never asked for too much credit, seeking validation just for the aesthetics. Bitch, I deserve it all. I see you as a human first, even when you didn't understand your worth. Bitch, I deserve it all. It's innate to mind my business, writing words, trying to elevate these children. That's why I deserve it all. Pray for those who prayed against me, every reason why my ancestors sent me. Bitch, I deserve it all. I deserve all.

deserves it all. 100 murals out in Compton. Remember me, I kept my promise. Yeah, we deserve it all. A better life for my daughter made my son take it further than his father. Yeah, he deserves it all. A close relationship with God whispered to me every time I close my eyes. He said, you deserve it all. Keep these bitch niggas away from me. Keep all my blessings faithfully. Keep my essence contagious. That's okay with me. I burn this bitch down. Don't you play with me and stay with me. I'm crashing out right now. No one's safe with me. I did it with integrity and niggas still try hate on

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I just returned from the red room. Fam, I seen a few things. They follow the lack. 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Dead men walking in over checkered steps. Now mess that you can't quite recollect. To the memory of Laura Palmer. The lads get covered by the awkward laughter. The tortured father, the crippled mother. The complex tale of the simple lover. The simple truth, the hidden fact. Up in one eye jacks in the hidden booth. Yeah. I'm in the double R diner. Deep cup of Joe, slice of cherry pie. I'm telling you there ain't nothing final. Wyndham's next move on the man of the rammer. The luck lady if I find her, I'ma ask why do you see more? Yeah, glamour. To feel his heart, just start filled your rod. You get caught, you will discard. Wild legend, sung by the Nas a problem. Roadhouse, many leave soulless. Lust from Jacques Renault flow. Trying to make the guap flow grow. Never for you got so low. Now it's dark figures in your vision. Can make the fly war with them. A source full prism. Unknown dimensions, unknown identities. With unknown intentions, it's things that no one don't mention. They just shrug about. Space kind of buzz me out. On that note, Dr. Jacoby. A strange fellow, I'm assuming he's lonely. Driven insane by the town's cart road. Strange how everybody looks back knowingly. Still knowing none. It's a place where change don't grow in love. But the flames from the fire still growing hot. I'm afraid that I dug too deep.

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2: No, not in a bad way. 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
1: I'm as smart as him.
2: What? I got PhDs in 4 scientific disciplines.
1: Really?
2: Why do you think they call me Dr. Quinn?
1: I just thought that was a nickname. You know, like Dr. Dre. East Side.
3: What happened to my $100, Joe? Nigga, did you take my money?
4: That's right, little bitch.

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Preaching the fools too. 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I talk for the one.

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1: Yeah, yeah. Avant-garde. 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

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Grandmother's praying, God, listen to. Now, what you gonna do when time

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Searching, keep looking for the drug to mean it up. 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Maybe that's a mean of up. 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I'm a Republican, you Democrat, a wreck. 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Visions of blurry, realism a gas. 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Visions of glory, realism aside. 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

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It got complicated like a ministry while others vomit. The end of getting that symmetry, the more bizarre. Implement production type funky, how the speaker warrant. All them blonde and slang it, bonnet, groove of

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I know that we're from the original state, the state of sustenance and replace us cannot mistake us, the melanin skin, someone with the coil of the hair, the antenna. But foundation is strong, you know, and I come from the Caribbean, immigrant, migrate, for something greater than great, man underestimates, you know, the eyes open wide, because you have to see from every side. It wasn't equal justice until you have to work harder than hard and hard and hard. Never really stop, you know, man. 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Let me tell you that. 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This AI, artificial intelligence, why would you want intelligence to be artificial? Isn't truth, nature, naturalness, isn't this what you do for me?

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Yeah, it's like a weird thing.

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1: Check it out.
0: Yeah.
1: Check it out.
0: Come on, put your man on too. You can do it together.
1: All right. Set it off like this. 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